0: implement tax in a certain way, what we can do is say to them, you should be consulting with small business, and we would really encourage the ATO to engage with small business about this.
1: The New South Wales government has taken control of plans to create a plaza outside Sydney Town Hall. The City of Sydney's $150 million project has been deemed a state significant development. An iconic Australian band is reuniting. Powderfinger formed in 1989 and went on to become one of the biggest bands in the country. It won 6 ARIA awards, including Album of the Year and Record of the Year, for this song. The band announced its reunion and confirmed it would be heading on tour in a video posted on social media this morning.
2: We're going to do some shows all around Australia from September next year. What are we doing, DC?
3: We're going to build something pretty special just for you guys.
1: Qualifying gets underway today for the Supercars Bathurst 1000. Peter Hislop has more.
4: This afternoon, a 40-minute qualifying race will determine which 10 drivers get to compete in Saturday's shootout round, which will determine the pole sitter for Sunday's 1,000-kilometre endurance race. All eyes will be on Brody Kostecki as the West Australian looks for pole position for the fourth consecutive year. Meanwhile, questions are being raised about track conditions at Mount Panorama. Driver Scott Pye told his team it's the worst conditions he's seen for rubber on the track.
1: And in cricket, a one-day international series between Australia and Bangladesh women gets underway in Brisbane today. Talia McGrath will captain Australia in the absence of Sophie Molyneux, who is out with a hip injury. Teams will be announced closer to the start of play at 1:50 p.m. Australian Eastern Standard Time.
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1: Hello, I'm Laura Devoy. The federal opposition leader has promised to introduce legislation which would reverse the Australian Taxation Office's ban on credit card payments. There's been criticism over the move, which was announced in response to the Reserve Bank's ban on credit card surcharges and will come into effect later this year. The coalition has called on the government to force the ATO to reverse its decision, but the government says it can't because the tax office is an independent body. Opposition leader Angus Taylor says the issue needs to be addressed immediately.
2: They should override the tax office decision today. And if they're not prepared to do it, we'll take legislation to the Parliament next week on Monday to do this. Because small businesses deserve better.
1: Treasurer Jim Chalmers is expected to speak shortly. Forecasts show a healthy surplus of gas in the East Coast market. The Australian Competition and Consumer Commission's latest gas inquiry report, released this morning, shows gas buyers contracted 51 petajoules of gas in the first half of this year for supply in 2027. That's more than double the volume contracted in the first half of last year. The federal government says Australia's East Coast gas market is well positioned to meet domestic demand, maintain gas exports without impacting local supply, and refill storages. The Australian Federal Police Commissioner has raised concerns about young victims of online sexual exploitation seeking help from an AI bot. A study by Adelaide University found AI is being used to victimise young people at concerning rates, especially through image-based sexual abuse. One in three victims either told no one or turned to an AI chatbot for help. AFP Commissioner Chrissy Barrett told the ABC protection starts in the home.
3: It starts with parents knowing what their kids are doing online, creating those safe opportunities for conversations. You know, you remember when you're at that age, you know, it is awkward talking to your parents about anything, but we need to create that trust in those safe spaces because, as we know, AI technology, it's not a human.
1: Data centre company Firmus Technologies has pulled what was set to be

0: One of the biggest ever listings on the ASX. It was expected to float later this month, valued at $44 billion in what was to be the biggest ASX listing since Telstra in 1997. But the company this morning confirmed it had withdrawn its application. A spokesperson said it would now pursue capital from the private markets and consider alternative public and private market options. The alleged driver of a vehicle which slammed into a crowd of Newcastle Knights supporters last weekend has been granted bail. 10 people were injured in the incident and the 18-year-old driver was charged with several driving offences. After spending 6 nights in custody, he faced court this morning where he was granted bail. He will return to court next week. And the Pentagon has announced the execution of a man convicted of killing 13 people in a shooting at a military base in 2009 will be live streamed. It'll be the first execution by a US military firing squad since World War II. Turning to sport, Cooper Murray has topped the timesheets in the third practice session at the Bathurst 1000. The session was red flagged just over halfway through when Ryan Wood slammed into the wall at Forest Elbow, and it came to an early end after Rylan Gray's co-driver Tony D'Alberto crashed at the Dipper. Walkinshaw and Dick Johnson Racing will work to fix the cars before qualifying this afternoon.
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0: So you're a tough guy, like you really rough guy. 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
1: Duh.

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1: Hello, I'm Alyssa Delfs. The federal government says the ATO will delay the implementation of its credit card ban for tax bills for up to a year. The government will temporarily cover the cost of surcharges, with funding extending to the end of the financial year. Treasurer Jim Chalmers says the government has listened to the concerns of small businesses.
2: Now, we try not to interfere with the RBA or the ATO when they go about designing and implementing this surcharge ban, but it's really important that we have stepped in today to make it possible for the ATO to continue to take credit card payments until the end of the financial year.
1: US President Donald Trump has awarded National Medals of Science, Technology and Innovation to several billionaire tech leaders.
3: And I want to thank everybody for being here as we celebrate the exciting advance of science and technology in the golden age of America. This is the golden age.
1: The Medal of Science has been awarded to four recipients, including SpaceX CEO Elon Musk. The Medal of Technology and Innovation has been awarded twice, including to Microsoft CEO Satya Nadella. Girls from 50 schools across regional and remote New South Wales will have new opportunities to learn about Aboriginal scientific knowledge. Thanks to a new $250,000 investment into deadly science, children and teenagers from kindergarten to year 9 will also hear about careers in science, technology, engineering and maths. The funding will also allow the organisation to employ two First Nations women. Gamilla Roy Mann and Deadly Science founder and CEO Corey Tutt says empowering First Nations women to lead STEM education isn't just good for Aboriginal and Torres Strait Islander students, it's good for every student. The 2026 Honour Awards have taken place, recognising leaders, volunteers and advocates supporting LGBTQIA+ communities across New South Wales. Some of the winners include Katie Green, who was awarded Community Hero for her role as the CEO of Inner City Legal Centre, advancing equality and building LGBTQIA+ service capability across the state. Here they are accepting the gong.
4: The legal profession, though, as well, is quite conservative, and so I spent a number of years hiding my past and hiding who I am. It's wonderful. I can be out, I can be loud, I can be proud. My past is part of who I am. It actually makes it better, and who I am today makes it better. I have more trust from the community and the people that we serve because of who I am.
1: And Australian band Powderfinger have confirmed they're getting back together. It's 16 years since they split up following a national farewell tour. After a cryptic billboard and social media campaign over the last few days, Powderfinger confirmed the reunion in a video posted on social media this morning.
5: We're going to do some shows all around Australia,

0: from September next year. What are we doing, DC?
1: Well, we're going to build something pretty special just for you guys.
2: And in sports, Supercars drivers are about to take to the track for the final practice session before qualifying for the Bathurst 1000. Laura Devoy reports.
3: Cooper Murray topped the timesheets in the third practice session at Mount Panorama. The session was red flagged about halfway through when Ryan Wood slammed into the wall at Forest Elbow, and it came to an early end after Rylan Gray's co-driver Tony D'Alberto crashed at the Dipper. Walkinshaw and Dick Johnson Racing will work to fix the cars before qualifying gets underway just after 4 p.m. local time. Practice 4 is about to start. Murray's co-driver Lockie Dalton and Ford's Kai Allen were quickest yesterday.
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1: Hello, I'm Alyssa Delfs. The Leader of the Opposition has called for an ATO credit card ban to be reversed entirely after backlash from small businesses. The Treasurer announced extra funding today for the ATO to push back the deadline from its initial date of November 30 for up to a year, covering the cost of the surcharges. Jim Chalmers explained the move.
2: This will give them the time to consult more with small business and to get it right. This recognises the really important contribution that small businesses make to our local communities and to our economy more broadly. So we've stepped in here to provide the necessary funding to ensure that the ATO can continue to take credit card payments until the end of the financial year.
1: It comes after the ATO announced it would no longer accept the payment method on October 1, but Angus Taylor says the temporary measure isn't enough.
3: They should override the tax office decision today. And if they're not prepared to do it, we'll take legislation to the Parliament next week on Monday to do this. Because small businesses deserve better. Small businesses need hope. Aspiration needs to be restored in this country, and it will not be restored by a Labor government that simply doesn't get it.
1: Anglicare says the Reserve Bank is deliberately trying to put Australians out of work through the latest interest rate rise. In September, the cash rate was increased by 0.25% to 4.60%. But Anglicare does admit the RBA's recent card surcharge ban is a positive step forward, giving customers paying with card some relief at the checkout. Acting Executive Director May Azizi explained both moves to National Radio News.
4: The interest rate increase is a really big deal. We know that the Reserve Bank of Australia is actually trying to put people out of work on purpose, trying to put more people out of work on purpose. And this ban on surcharges is actually a really positive step because it means that people can actually choose whether they want to pay with a card.
1: The federal government has recognised that restrictions preventing overseas trained psychiatrists from working in private hospitals need to change. The Australian Private Hospitals Association has welcomed the statement in the lead up to Mental Health Day tomorrow. But it says acknowledging the problem is only the first step, and many Australians who need acute mental health treatment won't get it due to an unaddressed shortage of psychiatrists, year-long consultation waits, and the loss of more hospital services. If you or someone you know is in need of help, call Lifeline at 13 11 14. And a debut Torres Strait Islander author has nabbed the top prize on the Queensland Literary Awards in Brisbane. Harrison Pedersen from NIRS News has more.
5: Lenora Thacker won the Queensland Premier's Award for a work of state significance for her debut historical novel, The Pearl of Tagai Town. It makes her the first Torres Strait Islander to win the award, which also comes with a $30,000 prize. Mrs. Thacker's novel draws on her family's history of living in Cairns Malay Town. She says the book was an important way to record the history of the town.
6: Voices of generations gone by, people who are no longer with us, but this is one way of honouring their memory and just keeping those stories front and centre in people's minds that this is how far we've come.
1: And in sport, embattled St Kilda AFLW coach Nick Del Santo has stepped down amid the club

0: winless season. The last place Saints will conduct a review into their AFLW program, led by former Carlton football boss Brad Lloyd, in the wake of Dal Santo's departure.
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1: Chaka Khan. 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Chaka Khan.

0: Battleline is an expanding local company owned and operated by the Ralston family, and they are extremely proud of the job opportunities they have offered to locals. Battleline are a construction company who stand by their view that no job is too big or too small. They specialise in major roadwork construction, but they are more than happy to grade and improve your access road. They can also sink tanks and even desilt your dams as well. So next time you need that special job done, give the crew at Battleline a call on 68223019. 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
1: 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While in the store, check out what else they have in their massive range. 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

0: A reminder that school speed zones are now in operation. Speed limits of 40 kilometres per hour and below should now be observed. New South Wales school zones generally operate between 8 to 9:30am and 2:30 to 4pm on school day.
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I said you look so fine that I really wanna make you mine. 4, 5, 6, come on and get your kicks. 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

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I said, you look so fine that I really wanna make you mine. Four, five, six, come on and get your kicks, now you don't need

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1: Good afternoon, I'm Melissa Delfs. Australian Federal Police say better safety nets are needed for children online around the country. The AFP has found more than one-third of sexually abused children never told a human what had happened to them. That's according to an Adelaide University study, which found one in four children under 18 have experienced online sexual victimisation. And about 15% of those crimes involved artificial intelligence, with the technology used as a tool in a quarter of incidents of non-consensual sharing of sexual images. Meantime, Police Commissioner Chrissy Barrett has told the ABC the AFP does support government safety measures.
2: It's important to, reinforce that these things are not the whole solution. Obviously, you know, that they are good in terms of drawing attention and starting conversations in households around dinner tables, around, you know, what kids are doing online. But I go back to, there is still, you know, such a critical role here for parents, carers, family, educators, community leaders.
1: Concerns people with disability may be subjected to unlawful or unnecessary deprivation of liberty have prompted an inquiry. Scarlett Coppola reports.
3: The NDIS Quality and Safeguards Commissioner has launched an inquiry into the use of seclusion in disability support services. There have been reports current practices may inappropriately limit the freedoms of people with disability. The inquiry will seek to understand the causes and impacts of such practices, assess whether existing safeguards are effective, and develop recommendations to strengthen oversight, improve provider practices, and maximise participants' independence and autonomy. Commissioner Louise Glanville says she's concerned people with disability may be subjected to unlawful or unnecessary deprivation of liberty.
1: Tasmania will begin vaccinating the shy albatross against bird flu. The threatened species is unique to Tasmania and is considered highly vulnerable to H5 bird flu. However, no signs of the disease have been observed in breeding colonies. The state government says up to 100 birds on Albatross Island will be vaccinated, but the process will depend on weather, access conditions, and the ability to safely administer two doses while minimising disturbance to breeding birds. And showers and storms in the east this weekend. The Bureau of Meteorology's David Kroc has the details for tomorrow.
4: The national map shows up this large system with showers and storms attached to this front and trough through eastern Australia. That's going to move offshore pretty quickly on Saturday morning for southern New South Wales and Victoria, but showers and storms will linger through northern New South Wales and southern Queensland on Saturday afternoon. Pretty dry through the middle of the country under this ridge of high pressure. You see those showers and storms extending up through northwestern Queensland and into the Territory.
1: And turning to sport in cricket, Australia's men's team returns to the Test Arena today. It'll be the team's first Test match in South Africa since the ball tampering scandal in 2018. Australia is yet to name its side, but Cameron Green has been ruled out with an abdominal strain. The match will get underway at 6:30 p.m. Australian Eastern Daylight Time. Meanwhile, Cooper Connolly has had to travel separate to Australia's team while wearing a mask as the tourists weigh up his potential return to the Test team in South Africa. Connolly was spotted leaving Kingsmead in a van after training this afternoon on the eve of the first test against South Africa, while the rest of the side moved back to the Durban team hotel on a bus. 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
2: What do you want, man?
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2: You made her catch you?
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1: The girl next door, you know? I don't know what to do.
2: So it wasn't you.

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1: Good afternoon, I'm Melissa Delfs. The federal government will not proceed with proposed changes to disaster recovery funding arrangements. The government of the most disaster-prone state in Australia has welcomed the federal announcement. Queensland's Premier David Crisafulli thanked the Commonwealth for listening to the state's concerns. Treasurer Jim Chalmers explained today's announcement.
2: We will retain the existing 75-25 arrangements when it comes to responding to natural disasters. This is all about ensuring that the Commonwealth Government is providing certainty and providing funding when disaster hits. We do take seriously all of the consultation that has happened.
1: Anglicare Australia does not believe the surcharge ban on card purchases will have unintended consequences for consumers. The Reserve Bank of Australia says its ban, which came into effect this week, will slash $1.6 billion in fees per year, but businesses could be left to cover the cost. Acting Executive Director of Anglicare Australia, May Azizi, told National Radio News Anglicare welcomes the surcharge ban.
3: I don't think it's having unintended consequences. What this intends to do is actually force vendors to be honest about how much they're charging. If you want to raise the price of something because, you know, you want to make a bit more money, you can do that in a way that's honest. You can't pretend that, you can't slap a surcharge on that people might not necessarily be paying attention to and not give people a choice in how to pay.
1: A parliamentary inquiry into artificial intelligence is looking at potential guardrails for the fast-growing tech industry. The ongoing inquiry is in West Melbourne today after hearing tech companies OpenAI and Anthropic are planning to employ third-party evaluators. Kimberly Weatherall is a law professor from the University of Sydney. She's told the ABC it's hard to know how unsafe the technology is compared to other industries.
4: We probably know when an aeroplane is safe. You know, it can fly safely in known weather conditions. One of the challenges with AI is that it's actually not straightforward to prove at the moment that a model is released that it is in fact safe, because we don't necessarily know all of the capabilities of that model.
1: Ahead of next month's Conference of the Parties 31 summit in Turkey, Pacific community leaders have set out six climate and health priorities that they'd like to see met. A traditional Pacific meeting of open dialogue was held in Fiji, bringing 85 participants together from the likes of Tuvalu, Kiribati, Samoa, Fiji and Tonga and the Torres Strait. The Climate and Health Alliance led the meeting, which covered a suite of priorities like strengthening healthcare and investing in nature-based solutions. Advocates say affordable housing policy has failed to meet existing need. Rival sides of New South Wales politics joined forces today, calling for a rethink of the meaning of affordable. This morning, they demanded the state government do better, slamming current definitions of affordable housing as misguided. Currently, affordable housing refers to properties where rent is charged at less than 80% of market value. But advocates say that definition should be no more than 30% of a person's income. And taking a look at sport now, Australia have won the toss and elected to bowl against Bangladesh in the opening women's ODI in Brisbane this afternoon. The hosts have selected an outfit that includes spinners Ashley Gardner and Alana King, captained by Talia McGrath. Today's match is the first of the summer on home soil for Australia's victorious T20 World Cup side since lifting the trophy in July. A short time ago, the visitors were 3-45 in the first of three ODIs that will take place at the same venue.
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The Coonamble Bowling Club has bingo and raffles every Monday. 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

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These include GP management plans for chronic disease, immunisations, quit smoking plans, Aboriginal and Torres Strait Islander health checks for adults and children, comprehensive medical advice for all minor procedures, also allied health and visiting specialists including psychologists, mental health counsellor, diabetes education, cardiologist, dietitian and many more. 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Coonamble Gym is at 67 Aberford Street and is open from 6 a.m. until midday and then again from 1 p.m. until 7 p.m. Coonamble Gym provides personal training, one-on-one sessions or regular group sessions. 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Coonamble Aboriginal Health Service is a proud sponsor of The Voice of Coonamble, MTM FM 91.9 MHz, Coonamble Community Radio.

0: The ATO would delay its initial deadline of November 30 until the end of the financial year. The tax office surprised businesses by announcing it would no longer accept the payment method on October 1, the day a ban on card surcharges came into effect. Mr. Chalmers explained the change that came after criticism from business owners.
1: Now, we try not to interfere with the RBA or the ATO when they go about designing and implementing this surcharge ban, but it's really important that we have stepped in today to make it possible for the ATO to continue to take credit card payments until the end of the financial year.
0: Concerns people with disability may be subjected to unlawful or unnecessary deprivation of liberty have prompted an inquiry, Scarlett Coppola reports.
2: The NDIS Quality and Safeguards Commissioner has launched an inquiry into the use of seclusion in disability support services. There have been reports current practices may inappropriately limit the freedoms of people with disability. The inquiry will seek to understand the causes and impacts of such practices, assess whether existing safeguards are effective, and develop recommendations to strengthen oversight, improve provider practices, and maximise participants' independence and autonomy. Commissioner Louise Glanville says she's concerned people with disability may be subjected to unlawful or unnecessary deprivation of liberty.
0: Australia's rental market has experienced its slowest price growth in almost 2 years, defying expectations of a surge in rents after budget changes to investor tax breaks. According to new data from Cotality, in Sydney, rents fell 0.4% in the September quarter, leading a broader slowdown in rental growth as vacancy rates edged up across the nation. Meanwhile, nationwide, rents grew at 0.5% in the quarter. That's down from the 1.6% increase in the June quarter. Annual rental growth eased from 5.9% to 5.5% as the national median dwelling rent hit a record high $713 per week. The Australian Conservation Foundation has welcomed the first environment protection order issued by the new Environmental Protection Agency. The order prevents further land clearing works on 1,600 hectares in the Great Barrier Reef catchment on a cattle station south of Cairns. The ACF says the destruction of forests and critical habitat in the area is causing further stress on the reef, which is already damaged by global warming. And in sport, embattled St Kilda AFLW coach Nick Dal Santo has stepped down amid the club's winless season. The last place Saints will conduct a review into their AFLW program, led by former Carlton football boss Brad Lloyd, in the wake of Dal Santo's departure. Meantime, in AFL, Zach Butters has joined the Western Bulldogs, with Port Adelaide allowing him to walk away as a free agent after the AFL club ticked off a separate five-year deal. The Power have opted not to match the Bulldogs' contract for the 26-year-old, accepting pick number 5 as compensation. The three-time All-Australian has reportedly signed the biggest deal in AFL history, a 9-year contract worth about $2 million a season. Listen to your favourite community radio station and national radio news on the Community Radio Plus app.
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1: Hello, I'm Alyssa Delfs. Anglicare says businesses can raise their prices as a result of the card surcharge ban, but they must do it in a way that's honest. The organisation has welcomed the Reserve Bank's surcharge ban, saying it's a positive step forward, giving customers paying with card some relief at checkout. Speaking to National Radio News, Acting Executive Director of Anglicare Australia, May Azizi, says the relief will be dependent on businesses doing the right thing.
2: If small businesses want to charge more, they can do that. But what they can't do is be dishonest about having a surcharge, you know. So if you want to increase the price of a cup of coffee because you want to make a bit of extra money, you can do that in a way that's honest and transparent and that your customers understand. What you can't do is only give people the option to pay on a card and then not

0: Association has welcomed the federal government stepping in and agreeing to delay the Australian Tax Office's proposed ban on credit card payments. The HIA says the move will provide builders, tradies and suppliers with much-needed breathing space while a longer-term solution is developed. Overseas, Ukraine's President Volodymyr Zelensky has accused the United States of being unwilling to help Ukraine after a Russian bomb attack killed at least 35 people in the east. It sent the two-day death toll from Russian strikes to over 70. Hours after the strike tore through two buses, President Zelensky criticized Washington's effort to pursue economic ties with Russia while also seeking to mediate the more than four-year war. President Zelensky says more air defenses are needed.
1: Of course, on our side, our production scales, but it's not enough because we can't wait. Just people, just civilians, you see the face of Putin, you see the result of attack. So we can't just wait when Ukrainian production will produce all the air defense, what our big country needs.
0: Back home, a Perth dad has been honoured with a Western Australian Bravery Award for saving his toddler daughter from drowning in a broom backyard pool. Adam Evans from NIRS News reports.
2: 25-year-old Sandy Spratt was on holiday in the Kimberley town in August last year, catching up with family when he noticed his two young daughters were suddenly gone quiet. He rushed to the pool and pulled 3-year-old Adelina out, then started CPR straight away. She woke up again by the time paramedics arrived and she had made a full recovery after some time in Broome Hospital. Mr. Spratt was one of 84 West Australians recognised at the Royal Lifesaving WA Bravery Awards today. The organisation says holiday pools can catch families out, so keeping a close eye on kids around water matters even more when away from home. Mr. Spratt puts it down to first aid training from a past job and he's urging everyone else to do a course.
0: And Australia's film industry has rolled out the red carpet for Tropfest as the beloved short film festival gears up for a return in 2027. At the launch this week, the industry welcomed a $2.7 million New South Wales government funding boost over 3 years to help keep the festival free and give emerging filmmakers a platform to tell Australian stories. Mad Max director George Miller says the return of Tropfest is important because cinema is critical and can carry Australian culture to the world. And in sport, in cricket, Australia's men's team returns to the Test Arena later this hour. It'll be the team's first Test match in South Africa since the ball tampering scandal in 2018. The match will get underway at 6:30 p.m. Australian Eastern Daylight Time.
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2: The phantoms of the snowy, their spirits roam those hills, where ghostly mountain horsemen muster cattle still. Away up on the high plains, as they've always done, hear the snowies thunder when they let the horses run. See the horses gallop from the depth of mountain blue. The mighty mountains tremble to the thunder of their hooves. The mountain silhouettes against the moon so bright. Shadows are the horsemen, phantoms of the night. And the horsemen will be flying like clouds across the moon, racing against the weather

the hoofbeat, the sound of whip and dog. The mountains hear the stockmen push the rolling mob. Moving from the highlands to the valleys far below. All these legends of the snowy, it's the only life they know. They run the horses overnight into another dawn. Across the rugged hillside,

sunrise.

home. Such controversy in yesterday was never heard or known. So they're still grazing cattle as they did long ago. It's summer on the high plains and leaves.

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The devil went down to Georgia. He was looking for a soul to steal. He was in a bind because he was way behind and he was willing to make a deal. When he came across this young man sawing on a fiddle and playing it hot, and the devil jumped up on a hickory stump and said, "Boy, let me tell you what. I guess you didn't know it, but I'm a fiddle player too. And if you'd care to take a dare, I'll make a bet with you. Now you play pretty good fiddle, boy, but give the devil his due. I bet a fiddle of gold against your soul, 'cause I think I'm better than you."

The devil bowed his head because he knew that he'd been beat. And he laid that golden fiddle on the ground at Johnny's feet. Johnny said, "Devil, just come on back if you ever want to try again. I done told you once, you son of a bitch, I'm the best

a flat battery, out of oil, or a flat tyre? Then you need to get to Gray's Stores and pick up a new Sentry battery, some Gulf Western oil, a compressor to pump up your tyres, and get back out on the road. While in the store, check out what else they have in their massive range. What they haven't got, they can order in for you. So, drop in and see them at Aberford Street or give them a call on 6822 1899. Grace Stores are proud sponsors of MTMFM. The

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1: Hello, I'm Alyssa Delfs. The rollout of social welfare to vulnerable families across Western Australia will be put under the microscope. The review will be led by the National Indigenous Children's Commissioner. It comes after a dozen children were reportedly found living unsupervised in squalor in WA's Pilbara region. The Commissioner, Sue Ann Hunter, says children and families should not have to reach crisis point before governments meet their responsibilities. The independent and targeted probe will examine whether Indigenous children and families receive timely, coordinated support. And help is available. The First Nations support line is 13 Yarn. Call 139276. Taxpayers will be able to use a credit card when making payments to the Australian Taxation Office, with the Albanese government delaying a controversial ban on the payment option. Adam Evans from NIRS News has more.
2: The ATO announced last week that it would stop Australians from using credit cards from December this year in response to the Reserve Bank's ban on credit card surcharges. The tax office said it would cost taxpayers $200 million a year to absorb fees. Federal Treasurer Jim Chalmers says the Albanese government has reached a deal with the ATO.
3: We've stepped in to ensure that the tax office can take credit card payments until the end of June next year.

0: highly after backlash from small business. Today, Angus Taylor says the temporary measure is not enough.
1: They should override the tax office decision today. And if they're not prepared to do it, we'll take legislation to the Parliament next week on Monday to do this. Because small businesses deserve better. Small businesses need hope. Aspiration needs to be restored in this country, and it will not be restored by a Labor government that simply doesn't get it.
0: Data centre company Firmus Technologies has pulled what was set to be one of the biggest ever listings on the ASX. It was expected to float later this month, valued at $44 billion in what was expected to be the biggest ASX listing since Telstra in 1997. But the company this morning confirmed it had withdrawn its application. A spokesperson said it would not pursue capital from the private markets and consider alternative public and private market options. And taking a look at sport, rookie Zach Bates has upset the top order at the Bathurst 1000. After laying down a record lap around Mount Panorama to take provisional pole. All eyes were on whether heavyweight Brody Kostecki would continue his qualifying dominance en route to a historic fourth consecutive pole, but it was Matt Stone Racing youngster Bates who took out today's session. The 22-year-old set an unbeatable lap time of 2 minutes and 3.9376 seconds in just his second attempt. And in cricket, at the innings break, Australia's women's side need 167 runs to beat out Bangladesh tonight. In the opening ODI in Brisbane, Australia won the toss and elected to bowl first, with an outfit including spinners Ashley Gardner and Alana King, captained by Talia McGrath. Meantime, Australia's men's side has won the toss and elected to bat in their first test match against South Africa tonight in Durban. And in AFL, Zach Butters has joined the Western Bulldogs, with Port Adelaide allowing him to walk away as a free agent after the AFL ticked off a separate five-club deal. The Power have opted not to match the Bulldogs' contract for the 26-year-old, accepting pick number 5 as compensation. The three-time All-Australian has reportedly signed the biggest deal in AFL history, a 9-year contract worth about $2 million a season.
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0: Ralston is an expanding local company owned and operated by the Ralston family, and they are extremely proud of the job opportunities they have offered to locals. 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They specialise in major roadwork construction, but they are more than happy to grade and improve your access road. They can also sink tanks and even desilt your dams as well. So next time you need that special job done, give the crew at Batterline a call on 68223019. Batterline, a proud sponsors of MTMFM, Coonamble Community Radio.
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And there's a whole lot of trains with different destinations going past my station right now. But the train I want is pulling into the station to the right now, station right now.

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1: I've been many years a shearer, and I fancied I could shear. I sure for Elsa Guntram, I've always missed the spear. I sure for Nicholas Bailey, and I declare to you that on his pure merino, I could always struggle through. But, oh my, I never saw before the way we had to knuckle down at Vienna Wall. I've been shearing down the Bogan, as far as Dandaloo, for good old Reed of Tabertong, I've often cut a few. Haddon, Regan, Quambone, and even Winkadee, I could close me shears at 6 o'clock for Billy. And I declare to you that on his pure merino I could always struggle through. But, oh my, I never saw before the way we had to knuckle down at Vienna Wall. I've been shearing down the Bogan, as far as Dandaloo, for good old Reed of Tabertong, I've often cut a few. Haddon, Regan, Quambone, and even Winkadee, I could close me shears at 6 o'clock for Dandaloo. For good old Reed of Tabertong, I've often cut a few. Haddon, Regan, Quambone, and even Winkadee, I could close me shears at 6 o'clock for

0: Veronica's there, Australian band In My Blood.
1: It Veronica's, wasn't it?
0: Yeah, it was the Veronica's. And, of course, we kicked it off there with Vance Joy and Riptide. Now, during those two songs, I found out that our Bill here is in a right mood. And and I just tricked him a few times. I'm like, oh, no, Mike, son.
2: I don't care. I'm going to tell him anyway.
0: Tell him all.
2: Few people push me the wrong way this weekend.
3: I've been pushing buttons.
2: And you know when you got a cold and you're just like, you're just like an angry
0: dog. How do you do that again? Sorry?
2: Yeah, I'm not going.
0: Sorry, what's it like?
2: The replay will be on Facebook.
0: Oh, that's fine.
2: I just had a grumpy week and it was irritable because, you know.
0: Like you're... Yeah, bell.
2: You somebody breathes too loud next to you when you got a cold and you're like, go away. Typical breathers. Wish I could breathe.
0: Typical breathers.
2: Are you
0: being mouth breathing right now? You're a mouth breather?
2: Yeah. If I breathe in too hard, I cough. It's like...
0: I don't know why you came and shared it around with me, mate.
2: Because you've been so healthy lately that I need to share it.
0: Since when?
2: Closing your mind. I'm better now. The thing is, when you got a cold, you're most contagious when
0: you know, you can only get rid of it if

0: if you give it away.
1: Yeah, you got to share. It's like a parasite. You've got to move on.
0: It. mate.
1: Anyway. Yeah, so how's your week been, mate?
0: Oh, yeah, it's been pretty good. Very...
1: kid-orientated.
0: kid-orientated, but also, very busy. Just been ran off my feet. And looking forward to next week a little bit because it's going to be another short week.
1: Was that you guys that held the inflatables and that?
0: Yeah.
1: I saw the pictures. That looked awesome.
0: Yeah, I thought that as well. And, oh, my God. Like the work you've got to do through WHS and stuff, since Tasmania and that. But because ours didn't have a roof, it was a bit different. But
1: still has to be anchored down and everything.
0: Just let you guys know now why I'm thinking of it. Council will be closed on Monday because we have our union day.
1: Yeah.
0: So
1: I saw that on the socials about that.
0: Just to let everyone know that it
1: everybody
0: will
1: needs a rest after Couchilla,
0: and we'll all be back.
1: It's that after school holidays you have a public holiday, so they can all go.
0: Kids. That's nice. Anyway.
1: But isn't Monday a pupil free day as well?
0: Monday's a pupil free day, back to school on Tuesday for the last.
1: Never had pupil free days when I was a kid.
0: I always thought on the last term they don't do pupil free days, but it must be a
1: I don't know
0: sort of thing.
1: I'm still trying to get used to heat week.
0: Talking about heat week, I don't know if you heard me before when I did the weather, but on Monday, the same day, it's going to be 37 degrees. Ooh. So might be good to go and hang out at the pool.
1: As you know, my daughter moved up.
0: Which is open now. The pool's open now.
1: And she started around the childcare, and I said, "How's your day?" She had her first day. You know, I said, "How was your day?" And she goes, "Oh, it was great. God, it was hot." And I went, "Oh, darling.
0: Oh, sweet pea.
1: This isn't hot.
0: You've got no idea yet. This isn't hot." Wait till it's 43 degrees for 3 weeks straight, and it doesn't rain.
1: Well, first week we moved here, it was 48.
0: I think I was about the same because I moved in between that little patch between Christmas and New Year's. I think it was on the 27th or the 28th of December.
1: Yeah. And you think, what have I done?
0: What fresh hell did I just burrow into?
1: Did I take a wrong turn at Albuquerque?
0: No, I wouldn't change it for the world. Except for if we had maybe a beach. You could bring a beach to Canamble, though. I don't want to bring Canamble to the beach because it'd just turn around the whole different, like...
1: Warrener Beach.
0: Yeah. You know, I heard they were talking about... I think it's just ideas, chucking ideas around at this point. But, like... getting a section and completely like dredging it out, cleaning it out so there is sand on one side and there'll be like, you know, the river running through. That would be cool.
1: A big project if it is.
0: Huge. Imagine the money. But I think it was just an ideas phase.
1: We did our ACS boat training up there and it's a great piece of waterway. Yeah. Excellent waterway.
0: If you pull it all out, make it all clean and fence it off.
1: That's great. Yeah. We have a little gem up there that we need to look at. I heard the carp buster went well too.
0: Oh yeah.
1: Yeah, that's a great initiative.
0: The ones who I think it was won the most fish or got the most fish was 13 fish.
1: 13, nice.
0: And they got a kayak and some new fishing equipment.
1: Whoa,
0: and stuff.
1: Sweet.
0: Yeah, so great prizes.
1: And we got all the carp out of the waterway too.
0: Oh, I don't know about all, but I think it's a way better initiative than then, you know, like poisoning something or introducing something else that'll try and...
1: But it's also education in that kids will catch the carp now and go, that can't go back in the water.
0: Absolutely. Yeah. But I think, I don't know, correct me if I'm wrong, someone will.
1: We're on radio, everyone.
0: They tried to introduce something... many, many years ago to try and get rid of it, but the carp just ate it too.
1: It sounds like the whole cane toad thing.
0: And I just, and I just sort of think, like, you know, because we live in a basin sort of thing that they'll just bury underground. You don't know where all those eggs are.
1: Like these bogong moths.
0: That's what I was saying to Rachel because she was going down to go fishing. I was like, go and get a shovel, mate. Go fishing that way.
1: Use them as bait, moguls. I saw some the other day and I thought, oh, they must be gone now. They're all quiet, you know.
0: The bogan moths.
1: Yeah, and then I went out to the shed and I opened up the shed door and it was like something out of a horror movie. They just all came flying out.
0: Oh, my God.
1: And, oh. I know where they've been hiding.
0: They're coming somewhere from Queensland, aren't they? I hope they keep going. But then again, I hope all the birds eat them before they get anywhere.
1: Their migration point where they are migrating to is Mount Kosciuszko. That is their nesting ground, and they are trying to get back
0: good.
1: To there.
0: Go away.
1: But we had the big westerly winds that came through and blew them off course towards the city and us. So they should never have come this far inland, towards the coast anyway. They should never have come that far, and they've blown away, and it's looking like they might not make it back to Mount Kosciuszko in time for their nesting season.
0: Oh,
1: what a shame. We won't see them for another 7 or 8 years. That's terrible.
0: Okay.
1: But they are a crucial part of the ecosystem because they feed the possums and everything down there too. So, yeah. It's all circle of life stuff. So.
0: Yes. Yeah. Except for... you talk about circle of life stuff, and I understand all that, mosquitoes and whatnot. You know what drives me crazy, and particularly having... No. You know what grinds my gears, particularly having kids in primary school, is nits.
1: Oh.
0: Now, tell me where they are on the food chain. Why can't we just completely eradicate them?
1: They are all God's creatures.
0: No, because mosquitoes and flies are annoying as well, but, the frogs eat them. We get all that, right? They feed the bugs and they feed every other little whatever. But what do nits do?
1: I am going to ask ChatGPT.
0: Yeah, who eats the nits? So why are they in a part of our circle of life?
1: What evolutionary process do nits
0: survive? I suppose you could ask the same thing about fleas as well. I wonder if there's even I wonder if a flea has a flea, like a flea equivalent of a flea on a flea.
1: Like a parasite on a parasite.
0: Yeah.
1: That would be a politician.
0: Albo, what are you doing in our town? All right.
1: What evolution, I can't even say the word, evolutionary purpose do nits serve? I wonder what it's going to say.
0: None. Why don't you just eradicate them? We just get bunch of stray vermectin or something?
1: You know what I love about this show? We ask all the hard-hitting questions.
0: Yeah, I ponder on it a lot.
1: Here we go. It's thinkersizing at the moment.
0: It's thinkersizing. See, I swear I coughed just before too. You're already passing it on.
1: I'm trying my best.
0: I swear to God, if you pass it on to me, I'm going to make you do my shopping and my work for the next week. You get to babysit the kids, the whole lot of it, mate. Yep.
1: Oh, your kids are easy to babysit. They're awesome.
0: Yeah, they are.
1: They babysit me.
0: Yeah, that's true. But
1: it's trying to struggle to use the Wi-Fi. I'll turn the Wi-Fi off. Here we go. Let's try.
0: It's probably just struggling to think of an answer. I knew everything until we asked it the hardest question.
1: It's a Samsung. It's just struggling. Oh, come on. We'll come back to that one. Here we go. Nits, those tiny little freeloading bastards. Here's the fascinating thing. Nits and head lice don't actually need to serve any useful purpose in nature to survive.
0: See? Go away. Why aren't they eradicated?
1: First, a nit is actually a head louse egg. The louse itself is the parasite. From an evolutionary perspective, they're incredibly successful parasites. They've evolved over millions of years to live exclusively on humans, feeding on our blood and using our hair as their home. Evolution doesn't require a purpose. Natural selection doesn't care whether an organism is useful, pleasant or beneficial. It survives long enough to continue. And that's all it is. They're part of the food chain. Some predators, including certain insects and grim primates, eat the lice. However, human head lice aren't particularly tasty or important, as it is. they've evolved alongside us. We have hosted head lice for millions of years. Scientists have even found head lice
0: DNA. Not me, mate.
1: DNA. They've even found head lice DNA in Scotland.
0: That's all right.
1: And it says, what would happen if they disappeared? Probably very little.
0: Yeah, school would be much more comfortable. I check my kids' hair every week when they get done.
1: In summary, there is no known essential ecological role played by human head lice. There you go. Eradicate them. Eradicate the nits.
0: Yeah,
1: kill them
0: get
1: all.
0: Get rid of them.
1: I was
0: going to
1: say burn
0: happen.
1: Them with fire, but that's probably not a good idea.
0: No, but something that I found years and years ago that works really well is Listerine.
1: I have heard that. Listerine, and there was, you had something.
0: Listerine mouthwash?
1: We're not recommending any
0: of
1: these.
0: No, I'm not recommending anything. You do anything, you do it on your own back. Not me.
1: Check everything.
0: Do it at your own discretion.
1: Yeah, there's a few old wives' tales when it comes to
0: them. Well, Listerine's quite prominent in all the.
1: The thing that I used to
0: that's why it burns your mouth. It's got like alcohol
1: when
0: and stuff in it.
1: When your kids had nits, you felt like you weren't a great parent. Like you kind of.
0: Oh, it's nothing that you can do
1: but
0: about
1: you can't,
0: it.
1: You can't help
0: yeah,
1: it.
0: Yeah, I know. That's why I mean, like, I'm on it with my kids
1: the neatest,
0: every
1: nicest,
0: week.
1: The cleanest houses get nits.
0: And they hate coconut. Actually, it's more prominent that if your hair is cleaner, that you're more likely to have nits than
1: because you're an
0: not.
1: Easy blood supply, I guess. So.
0: Yeah, and they don't have to chew through the dirt on the scalp. Anyway, let's move on from this topic. This is pretty gross, isn't it? And
1: enjoy
0: why
1: your
0: is our coffee
1: people.
0: Here? Yeah, see, if we can't have breakfast, you can't either.
1: We might take a break and come back and we'll have a chat.
0: Yeah, actually, you know what? This probably serves as a good thing. Everyone check your kid's head before they all go back to school and we might be able to stop it all.
1: Yeah, but
0: now's a good time.
1: It only takes one head lower, someone's
0: head.
1: Oh,
0: mate.
1: That's all it is, you know.
0: Yeah, but I feel if you get onto it because we... when I first moved here, because I had no idea, like I'd never dealt with such a epidemic of it, I guess. And
1: it's just
0: become part of our habit that we would just start checking and combing and brushing. And they hate the smell of coconut. So if you use coconut shampoos and conditioners, I've never really had a problem since.
1: I always found some of the more natural ingredients.
0: But
1: the
0: you have to keep on
1: that
0: it.
1: Seemed to work a bit
0: better. Yeah, citrus are cool. But they hate coconut.
1: Do your research, people. Have a look and check them out because every head's different too, so, you know.
0: Yes.
1: And I think they evolve too, the little buggers. I think, you know, you get this one and it kills them this
0: That's
1: year.
0: That's what we should say.
1: Next year they're standing on top of your head going, oh, you cannot defeat me.
0: No.
1: anyway. Let's
0: I wonder what
1: on.
0: They're related to. No, let's keep moving.
1: I think they're related to the devil.
0: look, Silverchair. I saw an old film from Silverchair, the song.
1: Yeah.
0: And like Daniel Johns. And I'm like, oh, my God,
1: Can I
0: he
1: tell
0: looks,
1: you a story about Silverchair?
0: He looks so young.
1: My cousin Neil was in a Battle of the Bands and the big final was up at Newtown. So we all headed up from Wollongong. We all did the old road trip carrying up there and supporting him. And they came second. Their name was, I can't remember, Atomic Butterfly, I think they were called or something like that. Some stupid name, you know. Even he laughs at it now. But the band that beat them, they was a band called Innocent Criminals. And these guys, I remember watching them in the semis and all the way through the finals and thinking, these kids have got something. And they were only like 13, 14 at the time. They won a record contract in their singing, which they went on to record Frog Stomp. Innocent Criminals was Silverchair. That was their first name.
0: Yeah.
1: And I saw them in their formative years.
0: I'm a freak.
1: They were great. You knew back then they had something.
0: Oh, yeah, absolutely. But he just went a bit weird, I think. So he was a Newcastle boy. I can tell you another story about Silverchair. He was a Newcastle boy. He went to Merriweather High, not far from up the road from us. But my mother used to work at, I'm pretty sure it's still called Myers. I haven't seen one for many, many years. Or Grace Brothers or whatever it is.
1: Yeah.
0: It was Myer.
1: Myer, I think they are now, yeah.
0: And this was at Charlestown Square.
1: Mm-hmm.
0: Charlestown Square is a massive shopping works type. It's like a little city in its own sort of thing, but it's
1: super mall sort of thing.
0: It's the biggest shopping precinct there
1: in
0: Newcastle. Anyway, so after hours, quite often, because Myers was the really posh and upper class of buying stuff, they would have VIP
1: shopping
0: things. So, they'd close down everything for about an hour and then there were certain members that could work and whatnot and you'd have to serve. But, yeah, when he was married to Natalie Imbruglia and they both came in and they had, 20-odd people surrounding them while they went through shopping and she's like, I hate them both.
1: Can't stand doing that. I don't like Silverchair.
0: I really didn't want to work that night. It was just for the money.
1: Good money.
0: Oh, yeah, you got overtime and whatnot. Yeah. But she was like, no, they were idiots.
1: I went to one of these, when they were opening up the cinemas down in Wollongong, the big Hoyts down there. friend of mine, we got these VIP passes to go for the opening to it, and I don't know how we got it, but we were walking around there, and we were dumbstruck. We were like, oh, that's blah, blah, blah. Oh, that's blah, blah. And they would come up, the celebrities would come up and talking to us, and we're like, you know we're not celebrities, right? But it was cool. It was really cool. We'd getting to meet all these people we'd seen on the telly. We met Bert Newton. It was great. He was a lovely gentleman he was. But, yeah, there was a whole heap of people there. Was celebrities. But it was one of them days where you're like, pinch me. You know, pinch me, it's unbelievable.
0: Pinch you. I'll pinch you now.
1: No. Anyway.
0: Right behind the arm where it stings the most.
1: Oh, right in the turkey flap. Is that what they call it?
0: Well, that's what we talk about. Turkey flap. That's what we call it with you. Anyway, Silverchair tomorrow.

0: Alrighty, and there is Geronimo there from Shepherd. Oh, we're on, aren't we? Teddy Swims, The Door, and Benson Boone, Beautiful Things.
1: Oh, I am hooked on that song. I love it.
0: I absolutely love it. And I hope that's still in the charts too, like our Riptide. Oh, it's Vance Joy.
1: Yeah, he's just got a great voice, Benson Boone. And have you seen the stage flips he does? He does backflips and everything on stage. It looks incredible.
0: No.
1: Yeah, I know. I used to do them. Yeah.
0: He used to do them, but I gave it up last year.
1: Yeah, too hard on the knees. Superhero landing. Yeah. No, yeah, so...
0: I don't know. Right, so the Anglican Hall church sale, garage sale is on today. Just a good reminder of that one.
1: Still a heap of stuff went over there.
0: Yeah, there is. There is.
1: There's a table I got my eye on over there. I might have a look.
0: It's got two of our radio tables over there. I had a look at them today too.
1: Piece of pre-owned
0: make
1: history.
0: Sure you didn't seal them.
1: Piece of pre-owned history for you there.
0: One of my radio tables is over there too. Or fold-out tables anyway. I usually only use it for radio now, don't I? It's a radio table.
1: Pretty much. Just a word of advice that we have our AGM coming up.
0: Yes, we have our AGM, guys.
1: 7:30 in the auditorium at the Bowling Club this Tuesday night. Mm-hmm. AGM, all seats will be made vacant, and anybody who likes to come onto the committee and come along and have a say and check it out.
0: It's a good time to get your chance in, to get your nominations, get a part of...
1: Exactly, yeah.
0: Yeah, the table there. Get a chair at the table.
1: This station...
0: You mightn't get the chair, but you might get the chair at the table. Or you might get the chair at the table. Who knows?
1: This station thrives on its community members and its volunteers. We'd have shut down years ago without it. So we just need a constant new supply of...
0: I remember about volunteers. 4 years ago, and we were like, what's going to happen? What's going to happen? What's going to happen? Because it just wasn't enough. And then it ended up being that we had the whole room flooded. Yeah. Yes, because, you know, we are so many people, but... a lot of people turned up but didn't take.
1: you've got to
0: turn up and take a committee position.
1: We love people to show interest in the station too. So
0: absolutely.
1: That's great.
0: And if you want to help promote the station in other ways, maybe become a member.
1: Yeah.
0: Memberships are going on now.
1: I have people say to me all the time, since I've been here, like they've said, I want to be part of the radio, but I'm not going on air. I don't know if I could go on air. And I'm like, well... We have 100 jobs we could give you.
0: There's a lot of things that go on behind the scenes. So being on air is probably the funnest and the easiest job to do.
1: I love the OPs, doing the outside broadcasts and getting to meet people. That's my favourite one part of it. And that's another part we do, the outside broadcast, when we broadcast from the fair or from the show or the rodeo. We love doing that stuff, and it's great. We get to meet people. So come along, you know, this Tuesday.
0: Yep. Tuesday at the Bowling Club, 7:30 auditorium.
1: Yep, and chuck your name down and come along and have a say.
0: Absolutely,
1: if you're not a member,
0: particularly
1: join up.
0: If you're administrative or like treasury inclined,
1: technically minded.
0: technical minded, music gurus.
1: Yeah.
0: We need people that are really good, you know, with computers, with filing things, particularly administrations. But it's all the behind scenes things that gets the fun part of the announcers actually able to do this.
1: Recording audio, producing ads, stuff like that. That's all stuff
0: that's
1: that happens.
0: That's all really cool as well. Yeah. So yeah, there's a lot of things to do here,
1: and we welcome anyone of any age. Obviously, if you're
0: we have the
1: 16,
0: best trainers as well.
1: That's debatable.
0: Oh well.
1: Yeah, I am back. So
0: it is what we need to do, right?
1: We have fun. We have fun here, and I think that's the main.
0: Mostly,
1: if people said to me, "What's it like at the radio?"
0: We have fun.
1: Hectic but fun.
0: Mostly, we have fun. There are times that we get a bit yelly, but. We love one another, so that's fine.
1: Yeah, it's symbiotic.
0: We all sort of get over it in 2 minutes' time anyway, so you have a whinge.
1: It's like a family, really.
0: Big
1: dysfunctional family.
0: Yeah, you have a whinge, but no one ever puts in official complaints.
1: Moving on.
0: Alrighty. Well, yeah, no, I do love my radio family.
1: Yeah. We've got any PSAs coming up now, mate?
0: Look...
1: Any public service announcements?
0: I've been pretty slow on the folder this week.
1: We understand,
0: but
1: you're pretty slow. So.
0: We have Carers Day, caring for the carer, yes, which is the first ever here for the Canamble Shire, right, Council, who are putting it on at the bowling club. There's going to be a whole heap of food and prizes and giveaways and presents and stuff, because it's about the carer looking after themselves and, mm-hmm, and you know, just being recognised, yep, also for... because so many people do unpaid care. It's such great work.
1: Job. It's a very thankless job. Yeah.
0: And, well, we'd like to thank you. So that's on Wednesday the 14th from 10 o'clock till 12 o'clock at the bowling club there. And, yeah, come along, because you'll probably score yourself some prizes. And, yeah, I know there's a big, big spread that they're putting on as well. So nice. That's a great
1: That'll
0: thing.
1: Be very nice.
0: Again, the Anglican Hall garage sale happening, yes, now.
1: Pop over there and check it out. Say good day to Barb for us.
0: I've been pretty slack with the PSAs.
1: That's all right, mate. We'll round them all up during the week and we'll get a whole heap
0: of them. So these are a lot of the holiday stuff that's already happened.
1: That's now finalising up, isn't it? So how was the school holiday program?
0: It was really great. There was something on every day, and, you know, the kids definitely made use of it. There was stuff out at Quambone, there was stuff out at Galagambone, there was stuff here. So it was really, really good. And it's nice to keep the kiddos occupied, particularly when, you know, it's starting to get warmer. People want to move around a bit more.
1: Yeah. And, or sit in the aircon.
0: Yeah, no, it was really good. Yeah. So now I'll go back to work and start on the summer ones.
1: Yeah, it's like painting the Harbour Bridge for
0: you. You know that I'm already planning winter next year.
1: Oh, jeez.
0: I know. It's
1: like painting the Harbour Bridge. As soon as you get to one end, you've got to go back and do it all again.
0: So that's how it goes. And, yeah, no, but it's excellent to have so much done for our kiddos out here. Yep. And a variety of things too, so it suits, you know, different things.
1: Yeah, there are events happening all the time around here. If you are a not-for-profit group, send it through to us, guys. Yep. Send it through.
0: Absolutely.
1: We'll give it a shout-out. That's what we're here for.
0: Let us know.
1: Everybody about it.
0: Yes. If you're making a gazillion dollars, we'll probably want, like, maybe 150.
1: Just be a sponsor.
0: But if you're not making any money, or if you're a member, if you're non-for-profit, whatever, just let us know.
1: Streaming numbers are up again too. We have a lot of people listening that aren't in town anymore. So we've got a lot of what I call the expats that used to live here that have all moved away, are still listening in around town and stuff like that. So it's good to see. Yeah, our numbers are still climbing. So, yeah, if you think that you're not being heard here, you know, we're not just broadcasting to Canamble, we broadcast to the entire world. So,
0: sorry, I don't have the weather for you.
1: For the world.
0: Yeah.
1: Chance of nuclear holocaust. Oh, I can't go without saying this. This is one of the most controversial things I've seen.
0: All right, let's do it. I'm in listening.
1: Live streaming and execution.
0: What did you just say?
1: Pete Hegseth has announced that he will be live streaming an execution.
0: Who's Pete Hegseth and what execution?
1: The minister from the Department of Defence. He's a former Fox News host who is now the minister for the Department of War. Sorry, not Defence, the Department of War. And he has now said that a while ago there was a guy that shot up a military base called Fort Hood. And this guy he's been trialled, he's done the whole 10 years or whatever of trials and everything. And Pete Hegseth has now come out and said, we are going to live stream his execution. There are only 16 other people who have been live streamed executed, and they were in Afghanistan and Iran. So it's not a good precedent. I mean, I'm not going to get into the whole semantics of you know, execution, public, you know, capital punishment. I'm not getting into that. But live streaming? Have we hit peak idiocracy? Have you seen Idiocracy? Are we there now?
0: not apart from the electrolytes. What about the electrolytes?
1: It's got electrolytes. Plants cream it.
0: Don't you order the grass with Powerade?
1: Brondo. We are there. I think we have hit idiocracy. I'm not making any comments about any of the political things, but live streaming and execution is a step too far.
0: I can make some things about... yeah, so but what about that girl or that lady who had two lethal
1: Kristen Knox,
0: and she's still just alive. Doesn't that mean though that she was given her sentence? She was given her lethal injection sentence.
1: She will still be executed.
0: I mean, it's twice.
1: I've been following the case because, you know, my wife is fascinated.
0: What did she do? I don't even know what she did. I just know she.
1: Her and two other people murdered a young girl who was she was trolling this other girl.
0: Lock her up in jail for the rest of her life. I think if you survive two lethal injections,
1: she's been in jail for 35 years.
0: Well, keep her going.
1: But. She was due to be executed. The story is they gave her a drug called phenobarbital, which is supposed to be injected into the vein, which will put them to sleep and stop the heart, and basically that's how they die. But they didn't put it in the vein. They put it straight into the arm.
0: Twice?
1: Yeah, no, well, they never checked the cannula. They just put the first one in, and she said, "My arms are burning. Is this supposed to happen?" Well, that was the acid and the burning ever inside her arms because it never went into the veins. So they closed the curtain and tried it again, but they never checked to see if it was still in the vein. They just gave her two doses, which went into her arms, done some damage, but now she's alive and can't use her arms. And they're saying, well, the execution still stands because she didn't die. And that's the way it goes. I know. Why bring someone back to life? Just to execute
0: him. I know, and put her in hospital and everything, take care of her, that's fine. Anyway, another one who's come under political fire of late is, we're going to play for the next song, Macklemore and Ryan Lewis. Go Macklemore. If you don't know, Google it. Yeah.

0: All right. So, Bill, what did Macklemore do?
1: Wait, what?
0: What did Macklemore do? Do you want to fill in the crowd?
1: We've only got a little bit of time.
0: We have
1: 30 seconds.
0: 35 seconds.
1: I'll give you the Reader's Digest version. Macklemore walked on a certain amount of comment about Free Palestine.
0: With Ed Sheeran.
1: Ed Sheeran was then his promoter, who was then forced him into a corner. And a guy called Robert Kraft, who owns all the stadiums, said, if you have Macklemore on the tour, you are not playing the stadium. So Ed Sheeran had to cancel Macklemore, and then the whole world went, you can't cancel him. But there's the Reader's Digest version of him.
0: Yeah. So yeah. Ed Sheeran should have cancelled his show.
1: Yes.
0: Anyway, here we go to the news. More interesting.
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3: Hello, I'm David Cameron. The Energy Minister says Australia doesn't need or want Russian fuel. President Donald Trump says he's reached an agreement with Vladimir Putin for Russia to supply large quantities of diesel to US and global markets. The price of diesel has become a key issue in next month's US midterm elections. Chris Bowen says Russia shouldn't benefit from the current Middle East conflict while it continues war with Ukraine.
4: We have the arrangements in place as best as we possibly can with our trading partners to ensure that Russian fuel doesn't flow to Australia. That policy is not changing, will not change. We do not want Vladimir Putin to benefit from this war in the Middle East. What the United States does is a matter for them, but we won't be changing our approach.
3: Three men in Mexico have been found guilty of the murder of Perth brothers Jake and Callum Robinson and their American friend Carter Rode while camping on a surfing trip in 2024. Their bodies were found at the